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We're gonna break it down just like this. For all the party people in the house, this is Modern Talking. 1998 and so on. To the year

The bad times in life is like a telephone. You never know when it's a go ring. But when it ring, just pick it up and receive. When you finish, put down the receiver and carry on. 'Cause the sun will always shine.